that I can't fix, cause I can do it in the mix. And if your man gives you trouble, just to move out on the double, and you don't let it trouble your brain, cause away goes trouble down the drain. 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

0: Hi, it's Ed Sheeran. I don't need a camera to capture this moment.
1: Set.

by candlelight, I find in sight fundamental movement. So when it's black, this insomniac, take an original tack, keep the beast in my nature under ceaseless attack. I get no sleep, I can't get no sleep.

It's a real waste that we have to live our lives away from each other. What will you do in the night when I'm not there? You'll be after a dream.